0: The strange thing about the Dutch batting order, you get to their six hitter, and that's where you get six home runs. And she bats 328. Kind of unusual to put her that deep in the order. Strike on the inside corner. And the count is now a ball and a strike here on Macy Beltman. Beltman showing bunt. All stop ready to deliver, and Beltman swings away, grounds a foul outside of third, and the count is now a ball and two strikes, and Aubrey Allstott on the verge of striking out the side here in the first inning. Again, glad to have you with us, everybody, from Harlan Rogers Athletic Sports Complex. Dodger softball starting their postseason tonight. Last year they missed out on the state tournament. This year they are determined to get back. Now we got a meeting here on the infield. Count a ball and two strikes. Aubrey Allstott picks up the rosin back, steps outside the circle. Now back inside the circle and right foot on the rubber. 1-2 here on Beltman. Here's a pitch. Off speed, grounded towards second. Emerson Lehrer has got it, flips it over to first, and that'll end the inning. Three up, three down for the Dutch in the top of the first after a half inning. MOC Floyd Valley, nothing. Dodgers coming up.
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0: Hope Allstott to lead it off here for the Dodgers in the bottom of the first against Braylee Cleveringham. And strike one on the outside corner. Count is 0-1. Hope 422, three homers, 42 RBI. She's robbed 22 bases this season. Look at the defensive lineman here in a moment. Allstott hit by the pitch. So Hope is going to trot over to first base. That'll bring Taryn Rippentrop to the plate.
6: All by the pitch.
0: Brooklyn Biles, a catcher. Macy Beltman at first.
6: Now
0: Kira Wooden is
6: three.
0: A second. Ella Netton at shortstop. Araceli Carrion at third base, Palmer, Van Merrill in left, Anna Wallinga in center, and Allison Heller in right field. Taryn Rippentrop steps the plate, left-handed stick for Andy Adams, 472, no homers, 36 RBIs. Pitch misses high, and the count is 1-0. Again, Hope Allstott a moment ago on a 1-0 pitch, hit, and she's over at first base, so the Dodgers already with a base runner. Here's the pitch by Cleveringa, and throw to first, safe. It's going to be a bunt single by Taryn Rippentrop. She bunted it right back to the pitcher, Braylee Cleveringa. First baseman might have been a little bit late getting to the bag. A bunt single for Rippentrop. The Dodgers have runners at first and second, nobody out, and here comes trouble. Ellie Doster trots to the plate, 596.
6: Ellie Doster.
0: 12 homers and 69 RBIs. Ellie has been ripping the cover off the ball this season. Back right foot nearly on that white line, crowds the plate. Braylee Cleveringa with the pitch. Off speed. And pitch is a strike, count 0-1. Doster showed bunt for a moment, pulled the bat back, and strike was called. Andy Adams flashing signs. First and second, nobody out here. Bottom of the first, and the Dodgers already threatening. Carrion, even with the bag at third, here's the pitch. And that one's outside. Count now 1-1 here on Doster. Grace Nichols in the hole, or Grace Nichols on deck. Macy Wills in the hole for the black and red. Cleveringa nods yes to Bile. Here's the pitch. And that one misses. No, caught the outside corner for a strike, and the count is now 1-2. Ellie Doster steps out of the box, now back in. One ball, two strikes, and the pitch. And flare down the right field line, foul ball. And the count stays at a ball and two strikes. 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Count evens here at 2-2 on Doster. The Dutch go 1-2-3 in the first inning. And the Dodgers looking to jump out to a lead here in the bottom of the first. Here's the pitch. Doster, fly ball center field. Anna Wallinga is there and makes the catch. And they quickly get the ball back in the infield. Nobody advances. So one away. That'll bring Grace Nichols to the plate.
6: Now up for the Dodgers. Designated player number four, number 18, Grace Nichols.
0: Grace Nichols, left-handed batter, 488, eight home runs, 49 RBI. Stepping in the box, asking for time. Now she's Zet, and Braylee Cleveringa with a pitch, and that's off the catcher's glove, Bile, and the Dodgers are going to move up. So it'll be a wild pitch. The pitch was high and inside, and Bile had to come out of her crouch. So a wild pitch. Dodgers now with runners at second and third, one away. And the count 1-0 here on Grace Nichols. Pitch by Cleveringa, and Nichols, line drive, base hit into right, it's going to roll all the way to the fence. Grace around first, and here's the throw, and Nichols is safe. A two-run double for Grace Nichols, and the Dodgers out to a 2-0 lead.
6: Two RBI double for Nichols.
0: So that is going to bring Macy Wills to the plate. Macy hitting 490, excuse me, three homers.
6: Number nine, Melina Meyer.
0: And 38 RBIs. Melina Meyer will run for Grace Nichols at second. Dodgers out to a 2-0 lead.
6: Next third baseman, number two, Macy Wills.
0: Nichols having a conversation with on-deck batter now, Callie Zimmerman. Umpires document that Melina Meyer is at second base. One away, bottom of the first, 2-0 Dodgers with the lead. Here's the pitch by Cleveringa, bunt shown by Wills, and Melina Meyer's going to steal third as there was no one there to cover. So Melina Meyer steals third. And Macy Wills with an opportunity to give the Dodgers a 3-0 lead. MOC Floyd Valley 16-10 on the season, but they haven't played a team like Fort Dodge this year. Third baseman Araceli Carrion in front of the bag at third. Cleveringa, right foot on the rubber. Count 0-1, excuse me, on Macy Wills. Here's the pitch. Wills fouls it back, and the count is now 0-2. Boy, if you're Cleveringa right now, you need a strikeout or a pop-up. Carrion in front of the bag at third. First baseman Macy Beltman in front of the bag at first. Here's the pitch. It's low and outside. Count is now a ball and two strikes. Callie Zimmerman awaiting on deck for the Dodgers. And here's the 1-2 off speed. And that one's high. Count runs 2-2. 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Ground ball to first, bobbled by the first baseman and safe. An error on first baseman Macy Beltman. And Melina Meyer scores from third. And the Dodgers now lead it 3-0.
6: First base number five, Callie Zimmerman.
0: So Callie Zimmerman will come to the plate. 357, two homers, and 31 RBIs. Again, a hard ground ball at first baseman Macy Beltman. Should have made the play and said she bobbled it. And an error on Beltman. The Dodgers lead it 3-0. Zimmerman at the plate. And strike one called to Zimmerman. Macy Wills over at first. Again, the Dodgers out to a 3-0 lead. Braylee Cleveringa trying to work her way out of a jam. And here's the pitch. That pitch misses high, and the count is now 1-1 here on Callie Zimmerman. Aubrey Allstott on deck for the Dodgers. The winner of this game draws either Bishop Heelan or Spencer. That game in the bottom of the first, just getting underway. Scoreless contest. Two balls and a strike now on Callie Zimmerman. Zimmerman steps out of the box. Now back in. And here's the pitch. And fly ball to deep left field. Back and home run over the head of Palmer Van Merrill. Cleared the fence by about 5 feet. And a two-run homer by Callie Zimmerman. And the Dodgers eating the Dutch lunch right now, 5-0.
6: Two RBI home run for Zimmerman.
0: Callie Zimmerman with her third home run of the season, opposite field. And MOC Floyd Valley trying to figure out what's hit them. It's 5-0 Dodgers here in the bottom of the first inning, and that'll bring Aubrey Allstott to the plate.
6: Pitcher number 8, Aubrey Allstott.
0: Allstott 373, no home runs, and 22 RBI. Right-handed hitter climbs in the box. Third baseman, carry on, even with a bag at third. First baseman, Macy Beltman, even with a bag at first. Pitch out of the strike zone, count 1-0. So a great start here for Fort Dodge. 1-0 to Allstott, swing and a miss, and the count is now a ball and a strike. This game brought to you in part by Wild Water Car Wash and Pet Wash. 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Count 1-2. Now on Aubrey Allstott. Aubrey, the starting pitcher for the Dodgers, has a bit of a cushion already with a 5-0 lead. Here's the pitch, ground ball chopped right in front of home plate, and it's going to roll foul, picked up by the pitcher, Braylee Cleveringham. So Allstott will try it again with a count of ball and 2 strikes. In the Fort Dodge Dodgers, 36-4 on the year, ranked 3rd in Class 4A, MOC Floyd Valley, 16-10 on the season. Dodgers, again, have won 9 in a row, 15 of their last 16. Here's the pitch to Allstott. Outside, count is now 2 balls and 2 strikes. The Dutchmen, again, fortunate to be here. They rallied past Sioux Center 10-9 by scoring 2 runs in the bottom of the 7th inning last Thursday. Foul ball by Allstott near the Dodger dugout. Count stays at 2-2. The thing is about Sioux Center is they're 10-20. And the Dutchmen winning that game 10-9, again, a 16-10 record. You thought it'd be a foregone conclusion they'd win that one, but they've won 3 games in a row and 6 of their last 7, but they're finding out that the Fort Dodge Dodgers are a little bit different animal. 2-1 the count here, 2-2 the count here on Aubrey Allstott. And the pitch by Cleveringa. There's a fly ball, base hit into right field, over the outstretched arm of Kira Wooden, the second baseman, and Aubrey Allstott with a 1-out single. That'll bring Meg Marsh to the plate.
6: Left fielder number 4, Meg Marsh.
0: Marsh 350, 3 homers and 24 RBIs.
6: Christian runner number 7, Riley O'Brien.
0: Riley O'Brien to run for Allstott over at first base. And out comes Jennifer Bovey, the coach for MOC Floyd Valley. 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So a pitching change being made. 1 out here in the bottom of the first inning. 5-0 Dodgers with the lead here on 92 Rock.
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0: Allison Lucink will come into pitch for MOC Floyd Valley. They've alternated two pitchers throughout the season. Lucink comes into this game 8-7, a 4.25 ERA. And she comes in with one out here in the bottom of the first inning. Dodgers with Riley O'Brien at first, running for Aubrey Allstott. Meg Marsh at the plate. Meg, 353 homers, 24 RBIs. The eight hitter in the Dodger batting order. And moving over to third base is Braylee Cleveringa. So Cleveringa moves to third. Dodgers again out to a 5-0 lead. Five runs, four hits. There's been one error here on MOC Floyd Valley in the first. Pitch to Marsh is going to miss inside, and the count is 1-0. Dodgers last week defeated two top 10 ranked teams in Class 5A. They're playing their best softballs. Andy Adams mentioned that in the pregame. Foul back by Marsh, and the count is now a ball and a strike. According to Fort Dodge Messenger, the Dodgers are guaranteed at least a 900 win percentage, second only to the 2021 state championship team. And pitch gets away from the catcher, Brooklyn Bile, and moving up to second on the play is O'Brien, so that'll be a wild pitch. And the Dodgers with another runner in scoring position, Meg Marsh at the plate. And here's the pitch. Marsh, line drive right at the second baseman, Budden, and she steps on the bag. Riley O'Brien too far off, and she's out to end the inning. But the Dodgers get five runs. They do it on four hits. There's an error and nobody left. We go to the second. The Dodgers five and the Dutch nothing.
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0: Dodgers lead it 5-0 as they go to the top of the second inning. And for MOC Floyd Valley, to lead it off will be Aaliyah Netton.
6: Shortstop number one, Aaliyah Netton.
0: Netton starting shortstop here for the Dutch. 288, one homer and 19 RBIs. Aubrey Allstott got the Dutch 1-2-3 in the first. Back to work. Macy Wills in front of the bag at third. And here's the pitch. And pops him up out into center field. Dodger center fielder Taryn Rippentrop is there. And makes the catch, one away. And that's going to bring Kira Budden to the plate.
6: Now second baseman, 22, Kira Budden.
0: Budden, 304, a homer, and 21 runs batted in. Right-handed hitter, climbs in the box. Again, Macy Wills about 7 to 10 feet in front of that third base bag. First baseman Callie Zimmerman is back. Here's the pitch. And pitches high in the strike zone, count 1-0. Dodgers again score five runs on four hits, take advantage of an MOC Floyd Valley error by the first baseman in the first inning, and a two-run homer by Callie Zimmerman. Dodgers looking good here early. Here's a pitch. Foul back by Budden, and the count is now a ball and a strike. Coming up on Monday night, St. Edmund softball. They host Martinsdale St. Mary's in the Class 1A Region 3 final at 7 o'clock. Pre-game coverage at 6:40 on Sunday 99.7 and yourfortdodge.com. 1-1 pitch. And pitch misses inside. No, it's a strike on the inside corner. Again, right on top of things, and I'm watching the framing by catcher Ellie Doster, and I think she fooled the umpire again on that pitch. Boy, it looked like it was inside, but strike three, swing and a miss by Budden, two away, and that's going to bring Allison Heller to the plate. Allison Heller, 328, six homers and 21 RBIs.
6: Now right fielder 15, Allison Heller.
0: She's got some pop in the bat. Again, I'm puzzled a little bit with six home runs why she's batting sixth in the order. You'd think you'd have her a little bit higher. Vicious swing, fouls a back, count 0-1. For the Dodgers in their bottom of the second inning, Emerson Lara, Hope Allstott, Taryn Rippentrop, 9-1-2 for Andy Adams. Heller back in the box, count 0-1. Here's the pitch, off speed, and that is across for a strike, count 0-2. Our game streaming online, courtesy of Michelin State Farm Insurance in Fort Dodge. 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Three up, three down for MOC Floyd Valley in the top of the second. We go to the bottom of the second. Dodgers 5 and the Dutch nothing.
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0: Emerson Lehrer to lead it off here for the Dodgers. In the bottom of the second inning, the number 9 hitter in the order takes ball 1, count 1-0. The Dutch already on to a relief pitcher in Allison Lusink. Pitch misses out of the strike zone, and the count is now 2-0. Third baseman Braylee Clevering even with a bag at third. Here's a 2-0 pitch. Pitch high, and the count is now 3-0, and not a good start here for the Dutch. Last thing you ever want to do is walk the leadoff batter. Now Andy Adams asking for time. Not quite sure what this is about. Again, the count is 3-0 on Lara. And umpire clears up whatever was bothering Coach Adams. And we're about ready to resume. Allison Lusink, right foot on the rubber, and the 3-0 pitch. And hit Emerson Lara, or whether it hit her or she walked, I guess it's the same difference. I guess we'll mark it as a walk because I didn't see a signal by the umpire saying hit by pitch.
6: Number one, Hope Allstott.
0: So Emerson Lara with a leadoff walk. That'll bring Hope Allstott to the plate. Hope was hit by the pitch and scored the leadoff the game. Again, the Dodgers lead it 5-0. We're in the bottom of the second inning. Glad to have you with us, everybody, at Harlan Rogers. First baseman Mary Beltman creeping in from first base. Pitch misses high and outside, and the count is 1-0. Bishop Heelan already out to a 4-0 lead on Spencer. That game is in the bottom of the second inning. Here's a 1-0 pitch. Allstott takes high in the zone, and the count is now 2-0. MOC Floyd Valley, boy, they're sputtering right now. Six consecutive balls thrown, make it 7 as that pitch is high in the strike zone. Count now 3-0. Callie Zimmerman, a two-run homer in the first inning, assisting in the Dodgers scoring five runs and strike called on Allstott. Hanna's now 3-1. Hope hit a home run against Waukee over the left field fence, a moonshot, a no-doubter last Tuesday. Here's a pitch, bunt by Allstott, it's fouled on the third base line, and the count runs full here at 3-2. Dodgers with a team batting average of .426 and an on-base percentage of .505. 3-2 pitch to Hope, fouls it out of play first base side. If you're a pitcher, this is what you got to deal with the Dodgers. This is just batting averages. .422, .472, .596, .488, .490, .357, .373, .350, and .356. Have fun with that. Pitch to Allstott and floats it out into right field for a base hit. And the Dodgers now with runners at first and second, with nobody out here in the second, and again, they already lead it 5-0. So that'll bring Taron Ripentrop to the plate. Ripentrop, .472, no homers and 36 RBIs.
6: Center field number three, Taron Ripentrop.
0: Third baseman, Braylee Cleveringa in front of the bag at third. Allison Lusink with the pitch. Bunt shown. Bunted towards third. Picked up by Cleveringa, and she has no play. Second baseman Kira Budden had not got over to the bag to field, so that's going to be an infield single. Emerson Lehrer to third. Hope Allstott to second. Ripentrop is 2-for-2 with two singles. And MOC Floyd Valley in deep, serious trouble, as my old man used to say about my sister, not me, of course. Ellie Doster is going to be coming to the plate with her 12 homers and 69 RBIs. Allison Lusink,
6: pitcher number 11, Ellie Doster,
0: behind the rubber, gathers herself, and now right foot on the rubber. Ellie flew out to center in the first inning. Here's the pitch. It's in the dirt. Count 1-0. If this game wasn't so far gone, I'd almost be tempted just to walk Ellie. Major League Baseball, Barry Bonds actually had to deal with that. Here's the 1-0 pitch. Doster fouls it back, and the count is now a ball and a strike. 5-0 Dodgers with a lead. Bottom of the second inning. One away, or nobody out, excuse me. 1-1 the count here on Ellie Doster. Here's the pitch, and Ellie, foul ball on the right field line, and the count is now a ball and two strikes. Class 4A rankings, ADM number one, Carlisle second, Fort Dodge ranked third, Western Dubuque fourth, North Scott fifth. 6-10, Winterset, Clear Creek, Amana, North Polk, Norwalk, Cedar Rapids, Xavier. Pitch to Doster, and she fouls it out of play, third base side. Counts, stays at a ball and two strikes. And then 11-15, Sioux City, Bishop Heelan, Burlington, Grinnell, Marion, and Waverly, Shellrock. A ball and two strikes here on Ellie Doster, nobody out. Bottom of the second, 5-0 Dodgers already with the lead. Allison Lusink is ready. Here's the pitch to Ellie. Ground ball, foul outside of first, and the count stays at a ball and two strikes. Today's game brought to you in part by Fort Dodge Fiber. 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Lusink is ready. Here's the pitch. Pitch is high, and the count is evens here at two balls and two strikes. This game also brought to you in part by Jaden Electric, qualified electricians that can accomplish projects both big and small. 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Doster, long fly, deep center field, and the center fielder makes a jumping catch. Anna Wallinga in deep center. The Dodgers are going to get a run, a sack fly for Doster, as Emerson Lara scores from third. Hope Allstott moves to third. Taron Ripentrop stays at first. And Ellie Doster with a sacrifice fly, second out, or first out of the inning. Dodgers now lead it 6-0. And that'll bring Grace Nichols to the plate. So Grace Nichols will step to the plate. First and third, one out. Nichols hit a two-run double in the first inning. Allison Lusink, ready. Here's the pitch to Nichols. Shows bunt, pulls the bat back, and stealing second base is Taron Ripentrop, uncontested. So the Dodgers with runners at second and third, two out, or one out, excuse me, in the second inning. And Grace Nichols steps out of the box, asks for time, now back in. 1-0 pitch. And that pitch misses outside, and the count is now 2-0. Again, beautiful night for softball here in Fort Dodge. Current temperature, 83 degrees. Here's the pitch. That one's outside, or they call a strike. Boy, it looked like it was out of the zone, but a framing job by Brooklyn Bile fools the umpire. Count now 2-1. Allison Lusink twirling the ball in her hand. Here's the pitch. Nichols nubs it. Third base side picked up by third baseman Clevering. It fires to first, gets Nichols, but a run is going to score as Hope Allstott scores from third. Moving up to third is Taryn Rippentrop. An RBI ground out for Grace Nichols. Two outs. Dodgers now lead it 7-0, and that'll bring Macy Wills to the plate.
6: Third base number two, Macy Wills.
0: Wills reached on an error in the first inning, came around to score. And I think the Dodgers are going to... Andy Adams called for time, not quite sure as to why. So Macy Wills steps in the box. Dodgers lead it 7-0. They have six hits in this game. They've taken advantage of one error on the Dutch. Here's the pitch. Low and outside. Count 1-0 to Wills. Wills came in two today. 490, three homers, 38 runs batted in. Outfield shaded towards left on Macy. And the pitch. That one's high. Count runs to 2-0. This game brought to you in part by Riley Armstrong Plumbing and Heating. Since 1989, they've specialized in new construction, remodeling, and repair in the Fort Dodge area and across Iowa. Their fully licensed crew is prepared to tackle any plumbing and heating job that is thrown their way. They offer free estimates and inexpensive service calls. Count is now 2-1 here on Wills. Taryn Rippentrop at third. Here's the pitch. Pitch is outside. Count is now 3-1 here on Macy. Callie Zimmerman on deck. Zimmerman hit a two-run homer in the first inning. Allison Lusink's ready. Here's a delivery. And just got a piece of it. Did Wills. Fouled it into the catcher's mitt and ricocheted out. Count full at 3-2. Two outs, bottom of the second. Dodgers up comfortably 7-0. Allison Lusink is ready. And here's the pitch, and long drive to deep left center field, and it's going to one-hop the fence. Wills around first on her way to second with an RBI double, and the Dodgers lead it 8-0.
6: RBI double for Wills.
0: Macy hit that about to the same spot she hit it in Cedar Falls early in the week when the Dodgers rallied and beat the Cedar Falls Tigers. And put it about in the same spot, deep left center field. Dodgers lead it 8-0. Callie Zimmerman will come to the plate. Zimmerman, again, as I mentioned, a two-run homer in the first inning. And a runner at second. Allison Lusink nods yes to her catcher. Here's the pitch. And that one is low and outside. Count 1-0. Third baseman Braylee Clevering, even with the back at third, fly ball to center field and deep, and it's going to one-hop the fence. Zimmerman around first on her way to second. She one-hops the fence, an RBI double, scoring Macy Wills. And Callie Zimmerman must have ate her Wheaties this morning as she's shown some power here in this game.
6: RBI double for Zimmerman.
0: And she has three RBIs, 2-for-2. Dodgers now lead it 9-0. And Aubrey Allstott will come to the plate. Looks like the Dodgers are setting up a date here with Bishop Heelan on Tuesday. Bishop Heelan leading 5-0 in the bottom of the third over Spencer. That game would be the Class 4A Region 3 final. Here's the pitch to Allstott. And strike called. And count is 0-1.
6: Pitch is number 8, Aubrey Allstott.
0: MOC Floyd Valley. And Aubrey Allstott's hit by a pitch in the left forearm, and the Dutch continue to spontaneously combust here in the second inning. Meg Marsh will be the ninth batter to come to the plate. There's going to be a visit here, conversation on the middle of the infield. This game brought to you in part by Swanson Hardware and Rental and Manson. 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This game also brought to you in part by Sports Page Bar and Grill. 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They have 44 flat-screen TVs. You can enjoy your favorite meal and drink while you enjoy the game at Sports Page Bar and Grill in Fort Dodge. Make sure you get the nachos. You'll never leave hungry. You get a whole big pile of them. Conversation still continues here in the middle of the field. Dodgers leading it 9-0 here in the bottom of the second inning, and the writing is on the wall here for MOC Floyd Valley. Dodgers lead the state in runs. They've scored in double figures. 16 contests they won by double figures, according to Fort Dodge Messenger and North Central, North Alliance Conference champions, a 16-0 conference record, perfect. Andy Adams mentioned that might be the first time they've ever went undefeated in winning the conference. It looks like we're about ready to resume play here. Dodgers with runners at first and second. And Meg Marsh will step to the plate. Marsh lined out to the second baseman to end the first inning. Again, the ninth batter to bat this inning. Here's the pitch. Marsh swinging a miss, and the count is 0-1. Emerson Lara awaits on deck. And the pitch by Lucink. Off speed, well, back to the screen, over the catcher's head, a wild pitch. Now the Dodgers with two more runners in scoring position. As Zimmerman moves up to second, and Callie Zimmerman moves to third. Riley O'Brien moves to second. Count 1-1 on Marsh. The pitch is high and outside. Count now 2-1. The Dodgers doing the majority of the damage. They're responsible for it. Only one error here on MOC Floyd Valley. Here's the pitch. That one out of the strike zone outside. Count now 2-1. Meg Marsh has hit three home runs this season, 350, 24 runs batted in. Here's the pitch. And that's away from the catcher and trying to score, and at the plate, safe. Callie Zimmerman slides in. The pitcher, Lucink, was late to home plate, and by the time she caught it, had to figure out where to tag, and she just missed Zimmerman. So Zimmerman slides home safely. Another wild pitch. O'Brien moves to third. Meg Marsh with a walk.
6: Second base, number 12, Emerson Lara.
0: And Emerson Lara, now the 10th batter to bat this inning for the Dodgers. She started off this inning with a walk. They always say about a leadoff walk can wreak havoc on a team. And did stealing second. Dodgers are going to get a double steal. Meg Marsh steals second. O'Brien trots home. And the Dodgers have ballooned this thing now to 11-0. 11 runs, 8 hits, 1 error. 11 runs, 8 hits, no errors for the Dodgers. No runs, no hits, 1 error for MOC Floyd Valley. Here's the pitch. And Lara pops him up right side of the infield. And the first baseman, Macy Beltman, makes the catch to end the inning. But the Dodgers with a big inning as they score 6 runs on 4 hits. And they strand a runner. We go to the third, Fort Dodge 11, MOC Floyd Valley nothing here on 92 Rock.
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18: I still can't get over how I told them that they, you know, tied the winning percentage record, and they just stared at me because I don't think they understood what that meant. And then when I said we're going to go get ice cream, they freaked out. So that tells you the naivete of this team, and honestly, I love it. Because when you think about stuff too much, I think that stresses you out, and I don't think they think about that. They're pitch to pitch and game to game, and that's honestly what I love.
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0: Aubrey Allstott nods yes to catcher Ellie Doster. Here's the pitch, bunt shown, and fouled off. Just getting a piece of it is Clevering, and the count is now 0-2. This game brought to you in part by Fort Frenzy Godfathers. This is all fun and games at Fort Frenzy, complete with attractions, pizza buffet, and arcade. There is something fun for all members of the family, located on First Avenue South in Fort Dodge. Here's the 0-2. Swing and a miss, strike three. And Braylee Clevering on the first out here in the third inning. And that's going to bring Palmer Van Merrill to the plate. Van Merrill, 303, no homers, and 15 RBIs on the season.
1: Left field number four, Palmer Van Merrill.
0: Right-handed hitter, again, Macy Wills. Nearly parallel with pitchers, Mount Ellie Doster wants to have a conversation first with Aubrey Allstott. 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Fouling it off a bunt is Palmer Van Merrill, and the count is 0-1. So the Dodgers are going to run into, most likely, Bishop Heelan Tuesday night here in the final. That game's in the top of the fourth inning. And Heelan with a 5-0 lead over Spencer. Here's the pitch. Foul back to the screen by Van Merrill, and the count is now 0-2. Aubrey Allstott, 20-1, a 1.99 ERA. Doing a great job this season. 0-2 pitch. Pitch is high, and the count is now a ball and two strikes. Actually, Spencer's kind of cutting into this now. 5-2, Bishop Heelan leading in the top of the fourth inning. Allstott ahead in the count, 1-2 on Van Merrill. Here's the offering, off speed, and strike three on the outside corner, and Van Merrill knew it. And Aubrey Allstott with her sixth strikeout of the game, and that's going to bring Anna Walling out of the plate.
1: Center fielder number 24, Anna Wallinga.
0: Wallinga, 236, no homers and 16 RBIs. Again, Macy Wills, third baseman up. There's a pop-up right back to the pitcher, caught by Allstott to end the inning. Aubrey Allstott has worked three perfect innings. We go to the bottom of the third. It's the Dodgers 11 and the Dutch nothing here on 92 Rock.
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0: Welcome back, everybody. Joe Jaden here with you at Harlan Rogers. Dodgers 11, MOC Floyd Valley nothing as we go to the bottom of the third inning. And top of the order for the Dodgers, Hope Allstott, Taryn Rippentrop, and Ellie Doster. Allstott takes ball one. Allstott in this game was hit by a pitch and scored in the first, singled and scored in the second. Here's the offering by Lusink, and it's high and outside. Count now 2-0. Dodgers, if they could hold in the top of the fourth, that'd be it. Mercy roll, win that ball game. Corners even with a bag here for MOC Floyd Valley, and Allstott launches it to center field, and deep back goes Anna Walling, and it's overhead, and one hops the fence. Allstott is going to stop at second with a leadoff double.

0: So Hope Allstott with a leadoff double. That'll bring Taryn Rippentrop to the plate.
1: Center field number three, Taryn Rippentrop.
0: Rippentrop is 2-for-2 in this game. She singled twice, scored twice, came in two today, hitting .472, no homers, and 36 runs batted in. Eleven runs, nine hits for the Dodgers. Here's the pitch outside. And the count, they're going to call a strike on the outside corner, count 0-1 on Taryn Rippentrop. Third baseman, Cleveringa, even with a bag at third and fouling it off on a bunt is Rippentrop, and the count is now 0-2. MOC Floyd Valley, coached by Jennifer Bovey, fourth year of the program, a record of 72-37, win percentage at .661. We all know about Andy Adams, 888 career wins. How about that? And pitch misses out of the strike zone, count 1-2 here on Taryn Rippentrop. Rippentrop, back left foot nearly on that white line. Here's the pitch. And that one's out of the strike zone. Misses outside. Count now 2-2 here on Taryn. Lusink looking in for a sign. Here's the pitch. And the flare out into left field. It's going to drop in for a hit. Allstott's going to round third and score. And it's a double for Taryn Rippentrop. She's 3-for-3 in this game.
1: RBI double for Rippentrop.
0: And that'll bring Ellie Doster to the plate.
1: Catcher number 11, Ellie Doster.
0: Ellie, boy, if you were to say someone just coming in, sitting down here in the bleachers, and they look up and see the Dodgers are up 12-0, they'll probably think, boy, what's Ellie up to in this game? Well, she's 0-for-1, a fly out to center, and then a sacrifice fly to center in the second. So officially 0-for-1. But I would expect something big from her in this at bat. Here's the pitch. And it's a flare out into short right field. Second baseman drops it. I'm going to call that an error on the second baseman. Throw home and scoring is Taryn Rippentrop. That'll be an error on the second baseman, Kira Budden. Dodgers get a run out of it. And it's now 13-0. No RBI credited. And Ellie Doster at second base. The Dodgers are going to courtesy run for her. It would be Brooklyn Gilliland. And that'll bring Grace Nichols to the plate. 13-0 Dodgers in the lead. Nichols in this game had a two-run double in the first inning.
1: Just in third, number 18, Grace Nichols.
0: And grounded out to third in the second. I believe I had her for an RBI ground out in the second. Here's the pitch to Grace, and that's a strike on the outside corner, count 0-1. Dodgers red hot. Andy Adams said in the pregame and also on Sports Talk this morning, this team is very, very focused. And if anything, what happened to the Dodger baseball team last night will just make you reevaluate if you're Dodger softball to make sure you come into every game focused. And that's what they're doing today. Count 1-1 here on Grace Nichols. Gilliland at second. Here's the pitch. And swing and a miss by Grace, but ricochets off the catcher's glove. And moving up to third is Gilliland. Nobody out here in the third. 1-2 the count on Grace Nichols. And the Dodgers looking to add to their 13 runs. Nichols asks for time. Now back in the box. And here's the 1-2 pitch, and Grace fouls it back. Count stays at a ball and two strikes. Reminder to check out my interviews at yourfortdodge.com with Fort Dodge great baseball teams from 1969, 1989, and 2012. Also the Santa Miguel's 2009 state champion baseball squad, the 2021 Dodger state champion softball team, the 1988 Dodger boys basketball state championship squad. Nichols line drive, and it's going to roll all the way to the fence. It went right under the shortstop's glove. And Nichols is going to slide headfirst into second. Will that be a single or an error? As I look here to my left, that's a single. So, yep, give credit for a single.
1: RBI for Nichols.
0: Well, actually, a double. RBI double for Grace Nichols. So, went right past the shortstop, Ella Netton. guess there could be some controversy to it, but an RBI double for Grace Nichols. And Melina Meyer will run for Nichols. The Dodgers now lead it 14 to nothing. MOC Floyd Valley
1: double for Nichols.
0: Trying to figure out the license plate of the bus that's hit them tonight. Bishop Heelan now leading that game 7-2 in the bottom of the fourth inning. So looking more and more like the Dodgers and Bishop Heelan on Tuesday night. Macy Wills at the plate with a runner at second. Nobody out. Here's the pitch to Macy. It's in the dirt. And throw down to third. And Gilliland is out. So Brooklyn Gilliland caught stealing. 2-5 on the putout. One away. And the count is 1-0 on Macy Wills. 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Infield single for Macy Wills. And Macy now 2 for 3 in this game. And that'll bring Callie Zimmerman to the plate. 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Macy Wills steps in the box, and here's the pitch. That's outside, and the count is 1-0. 14 runs, 12 hits for the Dodgers, no errors. No runs, no hits, two errors for MOC Floyd Valley. And Dodger pitcher Aubrey Allstott, if she could retire all three batters in the fourth, she'd get a four-inning complete, a four-inning perfect game. Snap throw over to first. Wills back safely. Third baseman Cleveringa, even with a bag at third. Lusink with the 1-1 pitch. It's in the dirt, knocked down by the catcher Bile, and the count is now 2 balls and a strike. Reminder at the end of the game, I'll announce the Sports Page Bar and Grill player of the game. Sports Page Bar and Grill bring out the entire family to enjoy your favorite teams. They have 44 flat-screen TVs. You can enjoy your favorite meal and drink while you enjoy the game at Sports Page Bar and Grill in Fort Dodge. Pitch misses outside. Count is now 3-1 here on Zimmerman. Also, I'll also announce the Kingsgate Insurance play of the game. 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Foul back by Zimmerman. Count runs full at 3-2. Callie Zimmerman, a two-run homer in the first inning, an RBI double in the second inning. And here's the payoff pitch. Ground ball up the middle and into center field for a base hit. So Callie Zimmerman with a one-out single. Now it's first and second for the Dodgers, and that'll bring Aubrey Allstott to the plate. Boy, now if you're Callie, you're thinking, hey, you know what? Let's extend this game. Let me get another at bat. If I can get a triple, I got the cycle. I don't think Andy Adams would be in agreement towards pushing this game any further. So Aubrey Allstott will now bat here for the Dodgers.
1: Aubrey Allstott.
0: Aubrey in this game singled in the first, a fielder's choice in the second. Here's pitch. Allstott fly ball to right field. Allison Heller backpedals and makes the catch. Fires the ball back into the infield. Moving up to third on the play is Macy Wills. Now Wills is going to try to score, and she will. Throw down to second, and the runner is safe there. There was some hesitation towards getting the ball in. Aubrey Allstott flies out to right. Would that be a sack fly with the runner moving up from second to home? I believe so. So sacrifice fly. Advancing two bases was Macy Wills. And all the way to third, oh, the second, excuse me, on the play is Callie Zimmerman. So the Dodgers now lead it.
1: Meg Marsh.
0: If you're losing track, it's 15 to nothing now, the Dodgers with the lead. And Meg Marsh will come to the plate. Not very often you see a sacrifice fly when the run scores from second base. Of course, we don't all have speed like Macy Wills. Here's the pitch. Pitch is high, count 1-0. Marsh lined out to second in the first inning and then walked and stole second in the second inning. Here's the pitch by Lusink. And that is going to be a strike. Count now a ball and a strike. you'd like your business to be part of our local sports broadcast, please call the Connoisseur Media Studios, 515-955-5656. Be a part of Dodgers and Gale sports all year long. Pitch to Marsh is going to be low, and the count is now 2-0. Here's the offering. Nate fouls it back. Count evens here at 2-2. It'll be the 1, 2, and 3 hitters for MOC Floyd Valley in the top of the fourth. Again, Aubrey Alstott, a chance at a 4-inning perfect game. How much weight you put on that, I'm not quite sure, but still a perfect game nonetheless. Here's a 2-2. Pitch is high in the strike zone. Now taking off for third is Callie Zimmerman, and she's going to move up. MOC Floyd Valley is just trying to figure out what the heck's going on. I mean, you know, we all know that Andy Adams likes to run the bases in a crazy style, and the catcher simply hesitated for a moment and then just threw the ball back to the pitcher on a normal pitch, and before you know it, Callie Zimmerman's halfway to third, and then there's the pitcher startled, doesn't know what the heck's going on, and by the time you react, Zimmerman's standing on third. So a runner at third, 3-2. Here's a pitch to Meg Marsh, and swing and miss, strike three, and Meg goes down swinging, but the Dodgers get 4 more runs. They do it on 5 hits, an error, and 1 runner left. We go to the top of the fourth. It's a Dodgers 15 and the Dutch nothing.
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0: Welcome back, everybody. Joe Jaden along with you. It's a Dodgers 15 in MOC Floyd Valley. Nothing as we go to the top of the fourth inning.
1: Allison Lucink.
0: And Allison Lucink will lead it off here. They're down to their final three outs. Lucink struck out in the first inning. Aubrey Allstott looking for a four-inning perfect game. Here's the pitch. And that pitch is a strike on the outside corner. Count 0-1. Top of the fifth inning, Bishop Heelan, Catholic, leading Spencer 7-3. Looks like the Dodgers and Bishop Heelan on Tuesday night in the final. Here's the pitch off speed. That one's outside. The count is a ball and a strike. Dodgers have feasted on the Dutch pitching. 5 in the first, 6 in the second, 4 in the third. Macy Wills in front of the bag at third. And here's the pitch. Ground ball fouled off her foot by Lucink, and the count is now 1-2. Reminder, at the end of the game, we'll have the Daniel Tire post-game show. For 100 years, Daniel Tire has been the place to go for tires and automotive services in Fort Dodge. If you need your tires replaced, Daniel Tire has a replacement tire to fit your needs from the brands you trust. Stop by and see them at 520 First Avenue South in Fort Dodge. Lucink steps out of the box, gathers herself, now back in. And the 1-2 from Aubrey Allstott. Off speed, swing and a miss, strike three. Aubrey Allstott has struck out her sixth batter in this game. One away, and that'll bring Brooklyn Bile to the plate.
1: Number three, Brooklyn Bile.
0: Bile struck out in the first inning. Macy Wills about 10 feet in front of the bag at third. Boy, she's closer than Aubrey Allstott is. I think she's anticipating a bunt. Pitch misses outside, count 1-0. No bunt shown by Bile. And Macy getting even closer. Here's a 1-0 pitch. Pitch misses low and inside, count now 2-0. Dodgers are going to improve to 37-4 on the season. They're going to win their 10th game in a row and 16th out of their last 17. 2-0 pitch by Allstott. And there's a strike, count now 2-1. MOC Floyd Valley season will come to an end with a record of 16-11. Bile asking for time. Now she's ready. Open stance, right-handed batter, and there's a strike. And the count is now 2-2. All kinds of candidates for the Sports Page Barn Grill Player of the Game. All kinds of candidates for the Kingsgate Insurance Play of the Game tonight. 2-2. Off speed, ground ball to short. Hope Allstott's got it. Fields throws, and the out is recorded. Two away. And that's going to bring Macy Beltman to the plate.
1: First base, number 16, Macy Beltman.
0: Beltman grounded out to second in the first inning. Came in two today, hitting .243, no homers, and 11 RBIs. Right-handed batter. Asked for time. Now she's situated. And the pitch by Aubrey. There's a strike, dead center, count 0-1. 15-0. The Dodgers with the lead here in the top of the fourth inning. And Aubrey Allstott, one out away from a four-inning perfect game. Pitch by Allstott. And that is going to be a strike on the inside corner on a fastball. And the count is now 0-2. Allstott nods yes to Ellie Doster. 0-2 pitch. Swing and a miss, strike three. And that'll end it. Aubrey Allstott with a four-inning perfect game. 15 runs, 13 hits. No errors for the Dodgers. No runs, no hits, two errors for MOC Floyd Valley. The Dodgers a winner. Again, they improved to 37-4 on the season. We'll take a break. When we come back, we'll have the Daniel Tire postgame show back in a moment here on 92 Rock.
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0: Welcome back, everybody, to Harlan Rogers Athletic Sports Complex. The Dodgers route MOC Floyd Valley in this Class 4A Region 3 semifinal game, 15-0 in 3.5 innings, the mercy rule. And the Dodgers, with the victory, improved to 37-4 on the year. They have won 10 games in a row and 16 of their last 17. You're listening to the Daniel Tire postgame show. Let's take a look here at the final statistics for tonight. Hope Allstott officially was 2 for 2 in this game. A double, a single, was hit by a pitch, scored 3 runs. Taryn Rippentrop was 3 for 3 in this game. A double and 2 singles, scored 3 runs, drove in a run. Ellie Doster officially was 0 for 2 with a sacrifice fly. Her courtesy runner, Brooklyn Gilliland, scored a run. Grace Nichols was 2 for 3 with 2 doubles and drove in 4 runs, scored a run. Macy Wills was 2 for 3, a double, a single, drove in a run, scored 3 runs, also reached on an error. Callie Zimmerman was 3 for 3, a 2-run homer, an RBI double, and a single. She scored 2 runs. Aubrey Allstott was 1 for 1 officially with a single, was hit by a pitch, scored, had a sacrifice fly, and drove in a run. Meg Marsh was 0 for 2 with a walk. Emerson Lara was 0 for 1 with a walk and scored a run. Again, the Dodgers tonight, 15 runs, 13 hits, no errors, a perfect game for Aubrey Allstott in 4 innings, no runs, no hits, and 2 errors for MOC Floyd Valley. Allstott struck out 7 batters in 4 innings of work. Again, you're listening to the Daniel Tire postgame show. We'll take another break. We'll be back with more after this here on 92 Rock.
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0: Welcome back, everybody, to Harlan Rogers Athletic Sports Complex. The Dodger softball team, a 15-0 rout of MOC Floyd Valley here in this Class 4A Region 3 semifinal game. Fort Dodge with the victory, now 37-4 on the year. They have won 10 in a row in 16 of their last 17 games. Time now to select the Sports Page Bar and Grill Player of the Game. 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A game like this, you have just so many candidates. But the obvious is Aubrey Alstott throwing a four-inning perfect game. Again, a perfect game in four innings. Not the seven, but she probably would have thrown a perfect game through seven innings. MOC Floyd Valley could not figure her out. And Aubrey ends up striking out, what, four, five, six, seven batters. So Aubrey Alstott is a Sports Page Bar and Grill Player of the Game. 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That's how you can expect to be treated when you work with Kingsgate Insurance, downtown Fort Dodge. And it's going to be Callie Zimmerman, a two-run homer in the first inning. Really got the Dodgers rolling as they scored five in the first. Callie Zimmerman, the Kingsgate Insurance Play of the Game. The Dodgers are going to be hosting Tuesday night, 7 o'clock. It'll be the Class 4A Region 3 Final, and it's looking like they're going to play Bishop Heelan. And that game is in the bottom of the sixth. Bishop Heelan leading that game 8-3.

0: and they are ranked 11th in the state and over 30 wins this season. So the Dodgers will be challenged on Tuesday night in that Region 3 final, but the Dodgers are really rolling again with a record of 37-4. Reminder, Monday night, St. Edmund softball, they host Martinsdale St. Mary's in the Class 1A Region 3 final at 7 o'clock. Pregame coverage at 6:40. 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That's going to wrap it up from here. The Dodgers win it 15-0 over MOC Floyd Valley. For producer-engineer Lincoln Clay, this has been a presentation of Sports on 92 Rock. I'm Joe Jaden. Have a great evening.
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1: Here's the weatherology forecast on 92 Rock. Lows dip down to about 64 tonight under clear skies. Winds out of the southeast, 5 to 10 miles per hour. Ample sunshine expected tomorrow. High temperatures reach up to 88. Clear skies tomorrow night. Lows level off around 64. Bright sunshine and dry Monday and Tuesday. Upper 80s Monday, low 90s by Tuesday. From the Weatherology Weather Center, I'm staff meteorologist Laura Lockwood.
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3: Here's the weatherology forecast on 92 Rock. Lows dip down to about 64 tonight under clear skies. Winds out of the southeast, 5 to 10 miles per hour. Ample sunshine expected tomorrow. High temperatures reach up to 88. Clear skies tomorrow night. Lows level off around 64. Bright sunshine and dry Monday and Tuesday. Upper 80s Monday, low 90s by Tuesday. From the Weatherology Weather Center, I'm staff meteorologist Laura Lockwood.
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4: Here's the weatherology forecast on 92 Rock. Lows dip down to about 64 tonight under clear skies. Winds out of the southeast, 5 to 10 miles per hour. Ample sunshine expected tomorrow. High temperatures reach up to 88. Clear skies tomorrow night. Lows level off around 64. Bright sunshine and dry Monday and Tuesday. Upper 80s Monday, low 90s by Tuesday. From the Weatherology Weather Center, I'm staff meteorologist Laura Lockwood.
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0: Here's the weatherology forecast on 92 Rock. Lows dip down to about 64 overnight under clear skies. Winds out of the southeast around 5 miles per hour. Bright sunshine expected Sunday. High temperatures reach up to 88. Lows around 64 Sunday night. Clear skies. Sunny skies and dry Monday and Tuesday. Upper 80s Monday. Low 90s by Tuesday. From the Weatherology Weather Center, I'm staff meteorologist Laura Lockwood.
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4: Here's the weatherology forecast on 92 Rock. Lulls up aloft around 64, overnight under clear skies, southeasterly winds around 5 miles per hour. High of 88, Sunday. Lulls up aloft around 64, Sunday night, clear skies. Ample sunshine and dry, Monday and Tuesday, upper 80s, Monday, low 90s, by Tuesday. That's your updated forecast brought to you by Quickstar, supporting local weather in communities across the state.
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4: Here's the weatherology forecast on 92 Rock. Lulls up aloft around 64, overnight under clear skies, southeasterly winds around 5 miles per hour. High of 88, Sunday. Lulls up aloft around 64, Sunday night, clear skies. Ample sunshine and dry, Monday and Tuesday, upper 80s, Monday, low 90s, by Tuesday. That's your updated forecast brought to you by Quickstar, supporting local weather in communities across the state.
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3: Here's the weatherology forecast on 92 Rock. Lows level off around 64 overnight under clear skies, southeasterly winds around 5 miles per hour. Sunday, 88. Lows around 64, Sunday night, clear skies. Clear skies and dry Monday and Tuesday, upper 80s, Monday, low 90s by Tuesday. From the Weatherology Weather Center, I'm meteorologist Jennifer Wojcicki.
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0: the weatherology forecast on 92 Rock. Lows of aloft around 64. Overnight, under clear skies, southeasterly winds around 5 miles per hour. Sunday, 88. Lows around 64. Sunday night, clear skies. Clear skies and dry Monday and Tuesday, upper 80s. Monday, low 90s by Tuesday. From the Weatherology Weather Center, I'm meteorologist Jennifer Wojcicki.
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0: Here's the weatherology forecast on 92 Rock. Sunshine expected today with daytime highs approaching 88. South winds around 5 miles per hour. Lows level off around 64. Tonight, clear skies. Highs level off around 90. Tomorrow, ample sunshine expected. Sunny skies and dry Tuesday and Wednesday with highs in the low 90s. From the Weatherology Weather Center, I'm meteorologist Jennifer Wojcicki.
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3: Here's the weatherology forecast on 92 Rock. Sunshine expected today with daytime highs approaching 88. South winds around 5 miles per hour. Lows level off around 64. Tonight, clear skies. Highs level off around 90. Tomorrow, ample sunshine expected. Sunny skies and dry Tuesday and Wednesday with highs in the low 90s. From the Weatherology Weather Center, I'm meteorologist Jennifer Wojcicki.
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5: Here's the weatherology forecast on 92 Rock. Sunshine expected today with daytime highs approaching 88. South winds around 5 miles per hour. Lows level off around 64. Tonight, clear skies. Highs level off around 90. Tomorrow, ample sunshine expected. Sunny skies and dry Tuesday and Wednesday with highs in the low 90s. From the Weatherology Weather Center, I'm meteorologist Jennifer Wojcicki.
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5: Here's the weatherology forecast on 92 Rock. Sunshine expected today with daytime highs approaching 88. South winds around 5 miles per hour. Lows level off around 64. Tonight, clear skies. Highs level off around 90. Tomorrow, ample sunshine expected. Sunny skies and dry Tuesday and Wednesday with highs in the low 90s. From the Weatherology Weather Center, I'm meteorologist Jennifer Wojcicki.
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5: When the storm clouds build in central Iowa, we'll keep you informed with the severe weather advisor on 92 Rock. 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
6: Here's the weatherology forecast on 92 Rock. Sunshine expected today with daytime highs approaching 88. South winds around 5 miles per hour. Clear skies tonight, lows dip down to about 64. Highs level off around 90. Tomorrow, sunny skies. Clear skies and dry Tuesday and Wednesday. Low 90s Tuesday, mid-90s by Wednesday. From the Weatherology Weather Center, I'm meteorologist Jennifer Wojcicki.
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3: Here's the weatherology forecast on 92 Rock. Sunshine expected today with daytime highs approaching 88. South winds around 5 miles per hour. Clear skies tonight, lows dip down to about 64. Highs level off around 90. Tomorrow, sunny skies. Clear skies and dry Tuesday and Wednesday, low 90s. Tuesday, mid 90s by Wednesday. From the Weatherology Weather Center, I'm meteorologist Jennifer Wojcicki.
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3: Here's the weatherology forecast on 92 Rock. Highs around 88 this afternoon under sunny skies, south winds 5 to 10 miles per hour. Clear skies tonight, lows level off around 64. Bright sunshine tomorrow, high temperatures reach up to 90. Bright sunshine and dry Tuesday and Wednesday, low 90s Tuesday, mid 90s by Wednesday. From the Weatherology Weather Center, I'm meteorologist Jennifer Wojcicki.
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4: Here's the weatherology forecast on 92 Rock. Ample sunshine expected this afternoon with daytime highs approaching 88. Winds out of the south, 5 to 10 miles per hour. Clear skies again tonight, lows around 63. Tomorrow, high temperatures reach up to 90. Clear skies and dry Tuesday and Wednesday, low 90s. Tuesday, mid-90s by Wednesday. From the Weatherology Weather Center, I'm meteorologist Jennifer Wojcicki.
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5: Here's the weatherology forecast on 92 Rock. Bright sunshine expected this afternoon, with daytime highs approaching 88. Winds out of the south, 5 to 10 miles per hour. Lows level off around 63. Tonight, clear skies. Bright sunshine expected tomorrow. High temperatures reach up to 90. Lots of sunshine and dry. Tuesday and Wednesday, low 90s. Tuesday, mid-90s by Wednesday. From the Weatherology Weather Center, I'm staff meteorologist Laura Lockwood.
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4: Here's the weatherology forecast on 92 Rock. Bright sunshine expected this afternoon, with daytime highs approaching 88. Winds out of the south, 5 to 10 miles per hour. Lows up a lot around 63. Tonight, clear skies. Bright sunshine expected tomorrow. High temperatures reach up to 90. Lots of sunshine and dry. Tuesday and Wednesday, low 90s. Tuesday, mid-90s by Wednesday. From the Weatherology Weather Center, I'm staff meteorologist Laura Lockwood.
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0: 515-545-3212.
2: 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Cars are an impressive feat of engineering that we take for granted every day, getting us from A to B. That's what they do. They take us places. But if you're speeding, you'll go places you never want to be. Getting a speeding ticket might seem like an inconvenience, but in reality, it's better than the alternative. When you speed, you risk your life, your passengers, and everyone else on the road. Because speeding catches up with you. Paid for by NHTSA.
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0: recently, our company softball team lost the big game by one run. 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I play to win, like early payout from Bet365. 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
3: Here's the weatherology forecast on 92 Rock. Lows dip down to about 63 tonight under clear skies. Winds out of the south around 5 miles per hour. Bright sunshine expected tomorrow. High temperatures reach up to 90. Clear skies tomorrow night. Lows level off around 65. Clear skies and dry Tuesday and Wednesday. Low 90s. Tuesday, mid 90s by Wednesday. From the Weatherology Weather Center, I'm staff meteorologist Laura Lockwood.
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5: Here's the weatherology forecast on 92 Rock. Lows dip down to about 63 tonight under clear skies. Winds out of the south around 5 miles per hour. Bright sunshine expected tomorrow. High temperatures reach up to 90. Clear skies tomorrow night. Lows level off around 65. Clear skies and dry Tuesday and Wednesday. Low 90s. Tuesday, mid 90s by Wednesday. From the Weatherology Weather Center, I'm staff meteorologist Laura Lockwood.
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3: Here's the weatherology forecast on 92 Rock. Lows dip down to about 63 tonight under clear skies. Winds out of the south around 5 miles per hour. Bright sunshine expected tomorrow. High temperatures reach up to 90. Clear skies tomorrow night. Lows level off around 65. Clear skies and dry Tuesday and Wednesday. Low 90s Tuesday, mid 90s by Wednesday. From the Weatherology Weather Center, I'm staff meteorologist Laura Lockwood.
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